Idol and White Wedding. That's kind of what he brings the house down with at the end of his tour dates. Glad to be with you. It's Bam Bam on a Wednesday night. Def Leppard announcing their 2027 tour dates, taking the Goo Goo Dolls out on the road with them. Here they are right now, bringing on the heartbreak.

0: Peter Gabriel and Your Eyes. Before that, Genesis, That's All. I'm not sure we're allowed to play those two together, back-to-back like that. I may have broken some rules or something. They just still don't get along after all these years. It's a sad story. Bam Bam with you up till midnight tonight. We've got Rush coming up here in a few minutes and a little classic lineup of Van Halen taking us back to 1978. And we're back with Miss Benatar next.
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2: On and off again, chances for showers and some thunderstorms moving in our direction as we're heading through the overnight hours straight through our Thursday too. Some hefty storms with heavier rainfall in our forecast. Overnight low for the mid to upper 50s at our Thursday high 70. Sunny, breezy, and cooler Friday, the high mid to upper 50s. I'm meteorologist Jennifer Naramore.
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0: from 1986. It's Bon Jovi giving love a bad name on a hump day night. Bam Bam giving you the best music ever made. Hope you are enjoying it. We've got some Green Day on the way, perhaps some Police, and something from Led Zeppelin 2 next.
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0: It's REM and the One I Love here on your Wednesday night. How you doing officially on the backside of the work week? Appreciate you hanging out with me tonight, keeping me company, and listening to some of this great music like AC/DC coming up. I got the Steve Miller Band on the way, some Billy Idol. We'll jump into some more Zeppelin, some Ozzy a bit later, and we're back with Hendrix next.
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2: On and off again, chances for showers and some thunderstorms moving in our direction as we're heading through the overnight hours straight through our Thursday too. Some hefty storms with heavier rainfall in our forecast. Overnight low for the mid to upper 50s at our Thursday high 70. Sunny, breezy, and cooler Friday, the high mid to upper 50s. I'm meteorologist Jennifer Naramore.
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1: Rumors spreading round in that Texas town about the shack outside the game. You know what I'm talking about. Just let me know if you wanna go to that whole mile on the range. They got a lot of nice girls.

More music and less talk all night long. It's Bam Bam keeping you company tonight with Brian Adams on the way. Also AC/DC. Now it's the Steve Miller Band.

0: is, and Danny, California. Not about any one person in particular. It's kind of a combination of all the girls he dated back in the day. And a little side note about that, a guy that I once worked with many, many years ago was working at KTBZ back in April of 2006. His name was Don Jansen. He was a great guy. Unfortunately, we lost him a couple years ago, but a fantastic guy on the air. And he was working at KTBZ FM in Houston. And the day they dropped that single, he played it back to back, nonstop, for the entire 3 hours of his show. That's just the kind of guy Don was. I miss him dearly. He was a great guy. We had a lot of fun together. And you and I got a lot of fun together coming up with Europe, some Van Halen, a little Rush, some Tom Petty, and we are back very, very soon with AC/DC.
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0: 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KY102. 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

0: from Mr. Floyd. Do you accept the charge from the United States? No, you hung up. Is your resident? 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Is there supposed to be someone else there besides your resident to answer?
1: Hello?
0: This is United States calling. Are we reaching...
2: Hanging
0: up. 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

Billy Idol and Rebel Yell cracking open another hour tonight with Van Halen on the way. Also, Zeppelin, Ozzy. Now, these guys resuming their tour tomorrow night in San Jose. Here's Rush.

0: So many good Zeppelin albums to choose from, but Houses of the Holy, I think, up there for me. That might be my favorite Zeppelin album right there, and that's just one of the reasons right there. Over the Hills and Far Away on a Wednesday night with Bam Bam. Stick around, Tom Petty still to come. We'll get check in with Queen, and Ozzy Osbourne is next.
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2: On and off again, chances for showers and some thunderstorms moving in our direction as we're heading through the overnight hours straight through our Thursday too. Some hefty storms with heavier rainfall in our forecast. Overnight low for the mid to upper 50s at our Thursday high 70. Sunny, breezy, and cooler Friday, the high mid to upper 50s. I'm meteorologist Jennifer Nairamore.
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0: from her Belladonna album, taking us back to February 1982. That is Stevie Nicks out there by herself and Edge of 17. 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

0: taking us back to 1968, released as a non-album single. That's the Rolling Stones, one of their big tunes, Jumpin' Jack Flash, with Bam Bam hanging out with you. Boy, just looking at this music here, got heart coming up. Love to see the Wilson sisters together again back out on the road. Maybe one more album. Come on, ladies, let's do that. Let's make it happen. We'll also hear from Quiet Riot, and we'll go down under with the boys from AC/DC next.
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2: On and off again, chances for showers and some thunderstorms moving in our direction as we're heading through the overnight hours straight through our Thursday too. Some hefty storms with heavier rainfall in our forecast. Overnight low for the mid to upper 50s at our Thursday high 70. Sunny, breezy, and cooler Friday, the high mid to upper 50s. I'm meteorologist Jennifer Nairamore.
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0: Taking us back to what could have been probably, possibly, the last greatest song of the millennial. Yeah, it came out in August of 99, August 31st, as a matter of fact, and for the next 3 months, that song just dominated the charts. That's Creed and Higher here on your Wednesday night with Bam Bam. Stick around, Metallica on the way, and Frankenstein next.
1: 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I really

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Queen with those fat bottom girls cracking open the final hour of your Wednesday with Bam Bam. Got the Crows on the way. Pearl Jam, Guns N' Roses.

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0: From Toys in the Attic, it's Aerosmith and Walk This Way on a Wednesday. How are you doing? How's your week going so far? Hopefully pretty good. Mine is going fantastic. Hanging out with you and looking at this great music. Guns N' Roses on the way. We'll go back to 1984 with Van Halen. John Lennon stopping by after Pearl Jam next.
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2: On and off again, chances for showers and some thunderstorms moving in our direction as we're heading through the overnight hours straight through our Thursday too. Some hefty storms with heavier rainfall in our forecast. Overnight low for the mid to upper 50s at our Thursday high 70. Sunny, breezy, and cooler Friday, the high mid to upper 50s. I'm meteorologist Jennifer Naramore.
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0: Collective Soul saying, get your shine on as we wind down our time together on this Wednesday. Hope you have a great Thursday. I do. I really hope you do, because I'll see you right back here tomorrow night, and we'll do it all over again. Until then, be good. Be careful. Bye-bye.
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1: On and off again, chances for showers and some thunderstorms moving in our direction as we're heading through the overnight hours straight through our Thursday too. Some hefty storms with heavier rainfall in our forecast. Overnight low for the mid to upper 50s at our Thursday high 70. Sunny, breezy, and cooler Friday, the high mid to upper 50s. I'm meteorologist Jennifer Naramore.
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1: On and off again, chances for showers and some thunderstorms moving in our direction as we're heading through the overnight hours straight through our Thursday too. Some hefty storms with heavier rainfall in our forecast. Overnight low for the mid to upper 50s at our Thursday high 70. Sunny, breezy, and cooler Friday, the high mid to upper 50s. I'm meteorologist Jennifer Naramore.
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1: On and off again, chances for showers and some thunderstorms moving in our direction as we're heading through the overnight hours straight through our Thursday too. Some hefty storms of heavier rainfall in our forecast. Overnight low for the mid to upper 50s at our Thursday high 70. Sunny, breezy, and cooler Friday, the high mid to upper 50s. I'm meteorologist Jennifer Naramore.
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1: On and off again, chances for showers and some thunderstorms moving in our direction as we're heading through the overnight hours straight through our Thursday too. Some hefty storms with heavier rainfall in our forecast. Overnight low for the mid to upper 50s at our Thursday high 70. Sunny, breezy, and cooler Friday, the high mid to upper 50s. I'm meteorologist Jennifer Naramore.

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1: On and off again, chances for showers and some thunderstorms moving in our direction as we're heading through the overnight hours straight through our Thursday too. Some hefty storms with heavier rainfall in our forecast. Overnight low for the mid to upper 50s at our Thursday high 70. Sunny, breezy, and cooler Friday, the high mid to upper 50s. I'm meteorologist Jennifer Nairamore.
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1: Cloudy with occasional rain at times. Temperatures today likely around 63 with a gusty northwest wind. Could see some showers out of this evening, clearing toward morning, Arlo 44. Clouds move in again on Friday with a high 53. Northwest winds 15 to 35 miles per hour, clearing in 34 on Friday night. I'm meteorologist Ann Holliday.
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11: Hey, man, don't let the hair slow you down. Just throw on a ball cap. That's what I do. Hold on tight, man. We're cruising with some killer classic rock this morning. The Doors, the Cars, a little old band from Texas. So much going on. You're cruising with Kettle, so hold on tight.
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0: Occasional rain at times. Temperatures today likely around 63 with a gusty northwest wind. Could see some showers out of this evening, clearing toward morning, Arlo 44. Clouds move in again on Friday with a high 53. Northwest winds 15 to 35 miles per hour, clearing in 34 on Friday night. I'm meteorologist Ann Holliday.
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0: Lacey DC and Whitesnake to help the morning roll through. Man, I've got a long set of killer classic rock coming up, and the Rooster going to kick it off. 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
0: All right, hold on tight. We have got Cream and Ozzy on the way, plus a new segment of Can You Believe It? I mean, there's already lots of reasons why I don't like to fly. 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
3: Cloudy with occasional rain at times. Temperatures today likely around 63 with a gusty northwest wind. Could see some showers out of this evening, clearing toward morning, Arlo 44. Clouds move in again on Friday with a high 53. Northwest winds 15 to 35 miles per hour, clearing in 34 on Friday night. I'm meteorologist Ann Holliday.
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0: Scorpions rocking you like a hurricane. And I'm just saying, man, you know, the parent that has to cut in line and get their kid because, you know, their day is so much more important than yours and they're in a hurry and they don't really care that they just cut you off and almost ran over that other kid. Yes, they deserve love too, right?
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3: St. Joseph Museums in Missouri is rolling out a travel program that lets residents crisscross the United States and dig into the nation's past. The 2027 schedule starts at a fast clip with a sold-out March trip to Charleston, South Carolina. Travelers will ride by bus, then fan out to tour museums, historic landmarks, and other key stops in the area. 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
2: Cloudy with occasional rain at times. Temperatures today likely around 63 with a gusty northwest wind. Could see some showers out of this evening, clearing toward morning, Arlo 44. Clouds move in again on Friday with a high 53. Northwest winds 15 to 35 miles per hour, clearing in 34 on Friday night. I'm meteorologist Ann Holliday.
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0: don't know. My mom always said that after midnight, nothing good happens. That was Eric Clapton. And I'm saying a lot of partying takes place. Stick around, man. We got a new segment of Can You Believe It? Another reason why I don't like to fly. Not that we need any more, but I got one more.
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I did find another reason why not to fly. I didn't think I would. It's a new segment of Can You Believe It coming up in 10. Right now, he still hasn't found what he's looking for. Here's you two.

0: always in good company with bad company, and you're cruising with Cadle. 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
0: Look, I understand you don't think it's, you know, as dangerous as driving, but there is a whole new reason why I don't like to fly now.
3: 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Skywatch 3492. Just out of curiosity, you know what's going on with the vehicles behind us with all the law enforcement?
4: 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It was a security breach at the airport. 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
0: Yeah, I'm telling you, man. This guy stole a tug, which is basically a truck that pulls around the airplanes, and then crashed it on the tarmac. 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
10: We still have a front making its way through, holding on to a chance for showers as the day goes on. We're going to start to ease up on any thunderstorm activity. We have our winds picking up from the northwest, gusts over 30 miles per hour in the high low 60s. Gradual clearing for the overnight hours, blustery winds too, in a low mid 40s. We're in the low 50s for the highs on Friday. I'm meteorologist Jennifer Naramore.
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0: Now, they say they want a revolution. 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I'll be back tomorrow. Going to leave you some Lenny Kravitz and a long set of killer classic rock. 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

0: KY102. Let's get you set up for a full day of success, not just some of it. I am Darren Dunn, Kansas on the way next. What can you expect from me today? Well, a definition later this hour. Get you things that make you go, plus some wow, those words of wisdom, whoa, plus the ever-changing game, name game, and quiz question, all here today with Darren Dunn.
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2: We still have a front making its way through, holding on to a chance for showers as the day goes on. We're going to start to ease up on any thunderstorm activity. We have our winds picking up from the northwest, gusts over 30 miles per hour in the high low 60s. Gradual clearing for the overnight hours, blustery winds too, in a low mid 40s. We're in the low 50s for the highs on Friday. I'm meteorologist Jennifer Naramore.
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0: Rocking the Heartland, KY102. Can you define it? Darren Dunn with you now, Foreigner on the way next. Bedtime is the term before us now. How would you explain bedtime if you had to someone else? Let's define it. Bedtime, the leading cause of dehydration in children.
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One of those head-scratchers, fist-to-the-chin thinkers, things that make you go, Coming up after AC/DC, right now, Boston.

0: 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How about a head scratcher, fist of the chin thinker? Things that make you go, I am Darren Dunn, Led Zeppelin. On the way next, where do toddler ghosts stay when their parents are at work? 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
2: We still have a front making its way through, holding on to a chance for showers as the day goes on. We're going to start to ease up on any thunderstorm activity. We have our winds picking up from the northwest, gusts over 30 miles per hour in the high low 60s. Gradual clearing for the overnight hours, blustery winds too, in a low mid 40s. We're in the low 50s for the highs on Friday. I'm meteorologist Jennifer Naramore.
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0: St. Joe's Classic Rock Station, KY102. That was some wow. Those words of wisdom. I am Darren Dunn, Pink Floyd on the way next. Some people cannot cook, but can start an argument from scratch. Just out there preparing the wrong beef.
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The ever-changing game, can you name that grouch? Coming up after Tom Petty. Right now, Bob Seger and the Silver Bullet Band.

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0: St. Joe's Classic Rock Station, KY102. The ever-changing game, can you name that grouch? I am Darren Dunn, Jimi Hendrix on the way next. Today is National Grouch Day, so I'll describe a fictional grouch. You name that grouch. Looking for SpongeBob's clarinet-playing neighbor.
1: Squidward.
0: Yeah, Squidward, tentacles, that is him. Who is this?
1: Jacqueline.
0: All right, Jacqueline, you know any grouches?
1: Well, he's definitely one of them.
0: I mean in real life. Do you know any real life grouches?
1: Oh, in real life? Oh, absolutely.
0: Okay.
1: I work with some. I've okay. related to some.
0: Oh, no.
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3: We still have a front making its way through, holding on to a chance for showers as the day goes on. We're going to start to ease up on any thunderstorm activity. We have our winds picking up from the northwest, gusts over 30 miles per hour in the high low 60s. Gradual clearing for the overnight hours, blustery winds too, in a low mid 40s. We're in the low 50s for the highs on Friday. I'm meteorologist Jennifer Naramore.
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0: KY102, the name game, movie bio. I am Darren Dunn. Journey on the way next. Looking for a movie that came out in 2018, rated PG-13. Action adventure starring Dominic West with the tagline, Her Legend Begins.
1: Is it Tomb Raider?
0: Tomb Raider is the one, yeah. Who is this?
1: This is Brandon.
0: All right, Brandon, this one comes to us. That movie is based off a what?
1: A video game?
0: Yes. Did you ever play that video game?
1: Yes, back in the day.
0: Yeah. Did you say it's a pretty good video game?
1: The graphics weren't so great.
0: That's true. They got better over the years, right?
1: Yeah.
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More than a third of couples will do this together before the end of the year. Quiz question coming up in just a bit. Right now, the Eagles.

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0: Rocking the Heartland, KY102. Quiz question time with Darren Dunn, Bon Jovi on the way next. More than a third of couples will do this together before the end of the year.
1: Make vacation plans for next year?
0: No, nothing like that.

0: Attend a wedding.
1: There you go. They will attend a wedding. That is it. Who's this?
0: This is Allie.
1: All right, Allie. You got a wedding in the books for the end of the year here?
0: Not this year, but next year.
1: Okay. Next year around the same time?
0: About, yep.
1: Okay. Yeah, I guess it's a popular time of year for it, huh?
0: Right? Yeah, for sure.
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3: Front still easing through, holding on to the chance for showers. As we're pressing through the rest of today, then we will see some gradual clearing through the night and a bigger push of cooler air coming in with some stronger north to northwesterly winds. Low 60s for the high today, the overnight low near 45. Partly to mostly cloudy Friday, strong winds and our high low 50s. I'm meteorologist Jennifer Naramore.
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0: Rocking the Heartland, KY102. It is The Problem. Darren Dunn checking in a final time. Twisted Sister on the way next. It's The Problem with aging is you end up with one good shoulder to sleep on and one good hip to sleep on, and they're on opposite sides.
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0: 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Until next time, you know what it's been with Darren Dunn.
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We're getting ready to the weekend, man. Get into it anyway. It's close. Billy Idol, Journey on the Way. It's the Marshall Tucker Band.

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0: St. Joe's Classic Rock, KY102, Journey and the Uncle Dave Radio Show. Stick around, my friends. Guns N' Roses on the way in a few minutes. I'll have something from the Scorpions. What else? Steve Miller? Maybe some Aerosmith? That all sounds pretty good to me.
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2: Front still easing through, holding on to the chance for showers. As we're pressing through the rest of today, then we will see some gradual clearing through the night and a bigger push of cooler air coming in with some stronger north to northwesterly winds. Low 60s for the high today, the overnight low near 45. Partly to mostly cloudy Friday, strong winds at our high low 50s. I'm meteorologist Jennifer Nairamore.
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World famous Uncle Dave radio show. This burglar broke into a Mac store or a tech company. So I'll get you all the details after the scorps. It's the stupid criminal of the day. Here's Aerosmith.

0: St. Joe's Classic Rock, KY102. Okay, this is a great story. This dude broke into a tech store, smashed out the window. And he was carrying out dozens of Mac Minis in and out, or at least that's what he thought. Here's one of the employees breaking it all down for you.
1: I come in, the window was smashed to pieces. Just him grabbing the boxes and taking them out with him. Just empty boxes. Our computers were right there in front of them. They just steal the boxes instead. Really low IQ. They just stole empty boxes. Everyone was laughing about it. I'm just glad no one was hurt.
0: Yeah, he stole the empty boxes, left the computers behind. He is the dumb criminal of the day.
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0: Fall is in the air and it's a great time for a ride. So why not stop by St. Joe Harley-Davidson's Smokin' Tunes Party this Saturday? 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El Nopal will be serving up their mouth-watering Mexican food, and musical guest John Michael will be performing live music. 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
1: There's the Ramones. One of their favorite shows was, it was the mod thing with B. Arthur. Yeah, they loved it. New documentary about B. Arthur, and the title is an actual quote from B. herself. She says it in the trailer.
2: There I was. I was the only person who had ever talked back to Archie. Most of it was really hilarious.
3: She didn't get Maude until she was 49 years old. I mean, there's a whole career that happened before that.
2: God, I have done everything except porn. I really mean it. And they're still doing it.
3: They're still fine.
1: AI's got her in some porn, though, I'll bet you. I don't know it as a fact, but I'm betting it's there. Oh, there's plenty of people out there that have an affliction to, yeah. Okay, Boston, Queen, Neil Young, and Whitesnake next.
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5: Front still easing through, holding on to the chance for showers. As we're pressing through the rest of today, then we will see some gradual clearing through the night and a bigger push of cooler air coming in with some stronger north to northwesterly winds. Low 60s for the high today, the overnight low near 45. Partly to mostly cloudy Friday, strong winds at our high low 50s. I'm meteorologist Jennifer Naramore.
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1: Okay, I forgot to tell you about this. A video shows a giant inflatable pumpkin rolling down a road this week in North Carolina. Here's the reaction from inside a driver's vehicle.
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2: 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Oh, he's going to get hurt. 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
1: It almost hit some power lines. They did get it back where it was supposed to go, and everything's cool now. It's the Eagles as we continue.

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1: Steppenwolf, the Uncle Dave radio show. 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
3: Front still easing through, holding on to the chance for showers as we're pressing through the rest of today. Then we will see some gradual clearing through the night and a bigger push of cooler air coming in with some stronger north to northwesterly winds. Low 60s for the high today, the overnight low near 45. Partly to mostly cloudy Friday, strong winds and our high low 50s. I'm meteorologist Jennifer Naramore.
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0: St. Joe's Classic Rock, KY102. There's Pat Benatar. Hit me with your best shot. Most of the late night shows off last night. A fun montage in my hands of classic Halloween jokes from your favorite late night hosts.
1: Halloween coming up. I don't know if you're excited, but I am. This Halloween, this is the latest thing. Some parents are going to be able to use apps to keep track of where their children are. You know that? Yeah. Experts are calling it a huge breakthrough for crappy parents.
2: Uber Eats just announced that they are now delivering costumes, makeup, and decorations from Spirit Halloween. Sounds like for this Halloween, Uber Eats is dressing up as Amazon.
3: This is interesting. They say trick-or-treating is expected to decline this year for the 10th straight year. Experts say kids still love candy. They just hate the walking. Can you just bring the candy, the funnel or something? Hey, I know kids are getting heavier. Have you noticed this? I mean, I have two type of trick-or-treaters that come to my house. Type 1 and type 2. Those are the two types.
0: Type 1 diabetes, type 2 diabetes. All right. The car is on the way. 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

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It is Global Hand Washing Day. Now, you might think this began with the year of COVID-19, but it actually started in 2008. 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
1: There's Bowie on the Uncle Dave radio show. Here's things that quite didn't make the headlines in the news.
2: This is not headline news. Now Apple is developing smart glasses. 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Lorenzo Lamas and Heather Locklear are still dating. They originally met in your VHS collection. The Mars Perseverance rover has traveled 28 miles in 5 years. The average American said, must be nice to be able to afford traveling. And many couples say pole dancing keeps the spark alive. And the tipping money can help pay the bills when your buddies come over. This is not headline news.
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5: Gradual clearing now in the forecast behind that front. As we're heading through the early morning, we have some gusty north to northwesterly winds to contend with, and the overnight low mid-40s, and it will be a blustery Friday. Quite a bit of cloudiness in place, and our highs are only reaching the low 50s. Could see some frost Friday nights, our low right around the low to mid-30s. I'm meteorologist Jennifer Naramore.
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0: St. Joe's Classic Rock, KY102. So this woman was locked out of her apartment. She was smart, though. She kept tapping on the door to get her roommate's cat to jump on the handle on the other side. Guess what happened?
1: Yes, you can do it. You can do it. Just press it down. Go on, keep trying.
0: Yes. It worked. She got in the apartment. All right, AC.

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0: Fall is in the air and it's a great time for a ride. So why not stop by St. Joe Harley Davidson's Smokin' Tunes Party this Saturday? 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El Nopal will be serving up their mouth-watering Mexican food, and musical guest John Michael will be performing live music. 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Come join the St. Joe Harley Davidson family for a Smoking Saturday Tunes this Saturday at St. Joe Harley Davidson.
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0: St. Joe's Classic Rock, KY102. There's a group of people out there that swear by pole dancing as a shared hobby. It keeps their relationship and just keeps it going.
1: Hi, my name is Tara, and I got into pole dancing because once I retired gymnastics, I wanted to continue doing acro and dance, and then I found aerial sports.
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0: Now, I've been in radio a long time. One thing I've learned is the hottest sounding chicks are usually not, and she sounded pretty good. All right, I'm kidding. Offspring gonna kick it off next.
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4: Gradual clearing now in the forecast behind that front. As we're heading through the early morning, we have some gusty north to northwesterly winds to contend with, and the overnight low mid-40s, and it will be a blustery Friday. Quite a bit of cloudiness in place, and our highs are only reaching the low 50s. Could see some frost Friday night, our low right around the low to mid-30s.

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1: All right, Journey from the Uncle Dave Radio Show, wrapping it up. 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